0: 10, girl, you a 10. Girl, you a 10, girl, you a 10, girl, you a 10. 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Girl, you a 10, girl, you a 10, girl, you a 10.
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0: And for adults with type 2 diabetes and known heart disease, Jardiance can lower the risk of cardiovascular death too. 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

for real, I used to have bands, but I got letters now. 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
1: Two people already done. 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One is Tory Lanez. Two are the representatives who apologize for giving the honor to Chris Brown. 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
1: Yes, a great question is, are you mad that Chris Brown and Usher were presented with those congressional awards? 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Sasha 2E. 3 minutes. I got Uzi and Dave up next.

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1: Three minutes at the future. 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We'll do Khaled after that.
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3: Damn, little mama. You know you thick as hell, know what I'm saying? 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

0: 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It's your boy Bryson Tillon.
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2: Hello, who's this?
3: Envy, what's up, Envy?
2: What's up, cowgirl?
4: New phone, who's this?
3: Man. Are you still bullying me, Jess?
4: Hey, babe.
3: Envy bullying me, Jess.
4: He need to chill. I'm going to get him for you.
2: I'm just telling everybody how you got pounded out pounded out this weekend. That's all.
3: Wow. Oh, God. Sir. Please get this guy, sir. I can't wait to the end of the season and we walking away with the trophy and then Envy ain't going to be able to say nothing.
5: It's going to be a long season for everybody. I hear y'all flirting with each other, though, because you call up here talking about, why you bullying me? And then Envy's like, yo, I was just talking about you getting pounded out.
3: First of all, I didn't sound like that.
5: That's exactly how you sound.
3: I'm called to talk about Dookie Deborah today.
2: Oh, yeah, I've seen that.
3: A.K.A. Diary of Darlene.
2: That was crazy.
3: I know y'all seen that white woman that was doo-dooing herself at the little athlete convention.
4: Oh, my God, what is this?
5: I didn't see it.
2: That was crazy.
5: The crazy part is, every time I saw that headline, I scrolled past it. But what's even crazier is when you're talking to friends on the phone, they be like, did you see that girl who dookied on herself, blah, blah, blah? Let me send that to you. Why would I want to see that? Don't send me that.
2: No, it's a good story.
4: What is it?
2: It's a really good story.
4: I bet it was.
2: So she was competing. And she competed so hard, she diarrheaed on herself. But then she won. Because now she's lifting weights. So now after she has to doodle all on herself and on the bench to lift weights, you got to come behind her. So the people that was competing against her were throwing up. Was like, yeah. I'm not sitting on this bench. I'm not going after her after she got donkey and everything on herself. So she won. So people are mad. Like, there's no way she should have won. She should have been disqualified.
3: She should have been. She should have been disqualified because she dirty. And that's
4: what you're thinking about. You know you giving everything you got when you weightlifting and all that shit.
3: No, she needed to go sit down and wipe herself off, Jess. That was disgusting. And it made me think, like, I've had to use that. So don't get me wrong, because I hate using the bathroom in public. But I was in DR one time. The last time I went to DR, I had got food poisoning. So couldn't hold it in. And I was at the dirtiest little side of the road bathroom. And I had to use the bathroom. It was the most disgusting place I ever had to use the bathroom in.
5: Trav, I bet you watching that woman reminded you of the first time you broke a bottom, right?
2: Wow.
5: When you broke a bottom.
3: I ain't never had no dookie bottom.
2: Yo. That's crazy.
5: When you open.
4: I don't know what to say, yo.
3: Y'all disgusting.
5: Oh, I'm disgusting.
3: Bye.
2: Okay. Bye. Right. Hello, who's this?
6: What up, though? This is Lamar from Detroit again, from yesterday.
5: Lamar, what's happening, man? Brother?
2: Lamar, we're not doing this again.
6: I know. Listen, I just called it to apologize.
2: Lamar told me I didn't remember?
4: Yes.
6: I know. Don't do that, Jess. Don't do that. Right. Don't do that.
4: Right,
6: I saw your facial expressions when I watched the live viewing on Netflix last night.
5: They be forgetting me on camera.
6: Exactly. God. See, they never show Envy, though. They never show Envy, but I know how Envy get irritated. I was surprised he didn't hang up on me like he do everybody else.
2: Exactly. Nah, you was telling us about how you felt, bro. I was going to let you go. Yeah. 9 minutes and 53 seconds.
6: I appreciate it. So I'm just calling to actually apologize. I'm a black man who has gone through a lot in my life, and I do have a story to tell. And so that's all I wanted to say. I did want to, again, big up the farm program because, again, it is a great program for fathers raising their children, single fathers or, fathers with who just struggling and need some things to be supported with, whether it's mentoring, whether it's custody issues, whether it's getting to have a better relationship with the mother of our children, right? So I just wanted to say that. I wanted to apologize. Good morning, or what I like to say is God morning. Charlamagne, yep, DJ Envy, Just Hilarious.
5: Don't shout them out. They don't
6: So y'all have a great morning, and I appreciate you just letting me vent yesterday. I know I was rambling, but right, I appreciate y'all.
4: No problem.
6: Thank you.
4: Man. Love you. What up, though?
6: Charlamagne, they said you going to put me on hold to get your number or get my number because I'm telling you I want to write this poetry book. So
5: Yeah, I never said that.
4: Get his number.
6: No, DJ, Jess was like, put me on hold and get my number. I'm not trying to solicit nothing right now. I don't even have it. All right.
5: Yes, sir. Jeff be lying, though.
4: No, ain't nobody lying. Yeah.
5: You going to tell him put him on hold?
6: She said put me on hold to get my number. That's all she said.
5: Oh, gotcha.
4: Yeah,
5: gotcha.
4: To
5: okay.
4: get his right, number, yo. So you can call right, him.
6: When I get it together, I'm going to call back.
2: All right, peace. Hold on, hold on.
5: It's not that bad. Now cut it out.
4: Yeah, right.
2: It was only 6 minutes today. Get it off your chest. 800-585-1051 if you need to vent. It is up now. It's The Breakfast Club. Good morning.
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13: to the traffic. Let's see what's popping on the roads. Real traffic.
14: Heading on about this morning, clearing up an accident. 64 westbound, just past Church Front Parkway. Also watch for a stalled vehicle on 65 southbound near the Outer Loop. And also we have another problem with a stalled vehicle up on the Georgia Powers westbound up around Bell's Lane. Otherwise, traffic on 65 southbound. You're looking good if you're coming in from Sellersburg all the way down to 265 moving. Moving well from 65 over to Highway 62 and over to the East End Bridge. I'm Bobby Ellis from the Total Traffic Center. Pump up the
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19: Josh Allen and the Bills kick off week two of the NFL, hosting the Lions tonight. Kyler Murray practiced yesterday, but remains a question mark for the Vikings game at the Bears Sunday. Murray recovering from a concussion. Bengals QB Joe Burrow missed practice yesterday with back stiffness, but says he'll be ready Sunday against the Texans. And baseball, the champagne's still on ice for the Dodgers. They lost to the Reds, their magic number to clinch a fifth straight NL West title, still at one. I'm Matt McCoy.
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16: I used to think about immature things. 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

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Zodiac sign, it must be a Gemini moon, cause we about to go half. Mistakenly, nobody been in a bag, but how many bodies done been in her bag?

No yoga mat, check. Should I dab it, get no strings attached, check. Should I ran down on you, no questions asked, check. 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

0: So, about last night. Here's how it went down.
1: What's up? It's Way Up with Angela Yee, and it's time for About Last Night. Now, Dan, what did you do last night?
2: I've been catching up on Dancing with the Stars with wife. That's like one of her favorite shows, so.
1: Oh, yeah? So?
2: I just exist.
1: Who's on this season? I haven't even, I gotta go watch, because you don't, look at you, you don't even know.
2: I do know.
1: Who do you like that's on this season?
2: I like Sierra from Summer House.
1: Okay.
2: You know.
1: No, I don't know. What does that
2: She's
1: mean?
2: She's hot. Same with Maura Higgins.
1: Are you allowed to say women are hot?
2: Why when not?
1: You have a pregnant wife at home?
2: I'm not doing anything
1: it
2: wrong.
1: It just sounds terrible.
2: Whatever. Maura Higgins.
1: Okay.
2: Same reason.
1: You want to know who I know that's on the show? I know Tatiana Ali.
2: Yeah. She's dope.
1: And Julia Stiles.
2: I'll tell you though, you don't realize how big the fan base for Dancing with the Stars is. They do like live voting. And
1: it crashed. All right. Well, you know, shout out to Dancing with the Stars. Well, of course, I didn't get a chance to talk about this yet, but I did watch Why Did I Get Married Again? And I know that people have been going back and forth on their feelings about the show. Some people love it. Some people are like, oh, they only filmed it in 4 days and you could tell. I want to say that I think the actors on there were so good.
2: Great cast.
1: Yeah, the cast, amazing. When I tell you, I love me some Tasha Smith. She is one of, and Jill Scott, you know, Freight Lamont Rucker, like really enjoy them. My guy Da Vinci, you know, as well. So definitely I was watching it, but there were some scenes that I felt like went for so long. There was a scene where the kids are like, oh, our parents are so perfect. We want our marriages like yours. And then they literally like all went couple by couple to talk about why they're not perfect.
2: And it just dragged out.
1: Yeah, and it just dragged out. I don't want to give away any spoilers, but if you've watched the first one and you know about the STD scene, that comes up again in this one. And there's a reason why. Because it's kind of like, she's just like me. I got an STD too. And I mean, I'm telling you, there were certain things on there that I'm like, okay.
2: Painful.
1: But I was able to watch the whole thing, and it definitely looked like a beautiful, like the settings and everything were beautiful. The acting, Taraji P. Henson, like these are great actors. It's just some of it was a little, it's Tyler Perry though. Yeah. You know, you know what it is.
2: You know
1: right?
2: exactly what it's going to be.
1: I'm going to still watch it.
2: Yeah.
1: All right. Well, that is About Last Night. And when we come back, I have some advice that I need to ask. This is my Ask Dan the Producer segment.
2: Let's do it.
1: When we come back, I have some questions because y'all know I'm getting married and I don't know a thing about this. It's Way Up.
3: Turn up.
4: Lego.
3: You're Way Up with Angela Yee.
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26: Hot and humid this Thursday. Highs will hit the upper 90s. It could feel like it's 105 degrees at times. Take it easy because heat advisories are in effect. Lows only in the middle 70s tonight. At your WLKY forecast, I'm Matt Milosevic.
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0: 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Will I take those to my death? What? Haven't decided just yet.
1: Check the news. I got news.
2: This in the news that relates to you. These stories are flying under the radar.
3: What's up? It's Way Up with Angela Yee. I'm here with Dan, and we're going under the radar. Now, the Department of Homeland Security has released a statement about these fake CDLs. Apparently, a lot of people have been getting fraudulent CDLs, and it's been causing a lot of accidents, which is it is dangerous, because to have your commercial driver's license, you do need to have the proper training. And a lot of people are getting these from, like, fake schools, and so they want people to report CDL fraud.
4: When you're, like, driving on the highway, let's say you're in the left lane, and there's, like, a 18-wheeler truck right to your right, do you ever feel like you're, like, boxed in and, like, you feel, like, this little sense of panic?
3: Yeah. I mean, I always had to be really careful when I'm driving around trucks in general.
4: When you pass them, you fly by them.
3: But, you know, authorities, they have removed over 110 commercial driving schools from federal registries, and what they're saying is there's been a lot of recent fatal accidents involving semi-truck drivers who got licenses unlawfully.
4: Yeah, it's terrifying. Mm-hmm. I've seen Final Destination.
3: So for anybody who doesn't have the proper CDL, you can face a felony prosecution with substantial prison time, heavy financial penalties, and permanent disqualifications from the transportation industry. So just letting y'all know that this is happening and this is out there. All right, that's your Under the Radar. Now, when we come back, we have your Way Up mix at the top of the hour. Plus, we got a special guest joining us. Jarrell Big Baby Miller is going to be here. He's got another boxing match coming up, hopefully in November, once they sign them papers. But you know him because recently, during a fight that happened, he was on the undercard and his toupee came off. He did win the fight, though.
4: Legendary moment.
3: Yeah, he did win the fight. It's Way Up.
5: Ask me what I got.
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1: This is DJ Pro Style. 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
19: I'm WLKY meteorologist Eric Cernick. Let's look at your updated forecast. And temperatures are just going to slowly fall back through this evening down into the 70s overnight with clear skies. And then another mostly sunny and very hot day on Thursday with highs reaching 97. In the WLKY Weather Center, I'm meteorologist Eric Cernick.
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0: What's up? It's Way Up with Angela Yee. And in just a few minutes, we have your Yee T. And Nia Long got her star on the Hollywood Walk of Fame. We'll tell you who honored her and what they had to say about it, because Nia Long has been forever fine.
1: Heard about you. You heard about me.

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I'ma have a meeting, sucking toes. 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
1: What's up? It's Way Up with Angela Yee. I'm Angela Yee, and Ask Yee is coming up next. 800-292-5150. Any question you have, we are here to help you.

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20: Hot again today, mostly sunny and 97, but feeling like 105 at times. We'll have fair skies tonight with a very warm low of 78 in the metro and low 70s outside of the city. That's your WLKY weather forecast. I'm meteorologist Mo Rose.
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0: in black and white. 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
1: 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R&B tour stopped in Dallas. Chris Brown got some recognition from Jasmine Crockett and another representative, and the representative got backlash, and so he apologized. And people have not been feeling him apologizing or backtracking online. I'm going to tell you something. 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So when you do it, it make you look weak. I'm just throwing it out that these midterms, you better be looking strong. Future.

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1: 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I'll break it down for you 5 minutes after Bobby Shmurda right now. T.I. Summer.

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20: Hot again today, mostly sunny and 97, but feeling like 105 at times. We'll have fair skies tonight with a very warm low of 78 in the metro and low 70s outside of the city. That's your WLKY weather forecast. I'm meteorologist Mo Rose.
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2: 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Biggie had another song called Mo' Money, Mo' Problems. Looking like Diddy is having some money

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